got my old flat top. 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Gonna chase a big top. Yeah, I'm gonna see how far I can go.

My last song is an old Motown song, and recorded by the Four Tops and by Karen Goss. So thank you for listening. Hope to see you all again at some point. And this is Reach Out. I'll be there.

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I'm not sure it works on its own. An acoustic guitar and vocals, all the way from Ireland, playing in Utrecht tonight. Give a huge round of applause for Mr. Kieran Goss.

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Nobody but you and me. We've got it together, baby.

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Though you treat me cruel, you hurt me, and you make me cry. 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

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I take a walking stick from my hotel. The ghost of Dirty Dick is still in search of Little Nell. That's what it is.

good and the tires are bare. Well, we left San Pedro late one night. The moon and stars were shining bright. Everything went fine at the Grapevine Hill. We was passing cars like he was standing still. Well, then all of a sudden, like the flick of an eye, a Cadillac sedan passed us by. A remark was made, there's a car for me. By then the taillights was all you could see. Well, the fellas ripped me for being behind, so I started to make that Lincoln unwind. I took my foot off the gas, and man alive, I shoved it down into overdrive. Well, I wound it up to about 110 and twisted the speedometer cable off at the end. And I had my foot feet clear to the floor. I said, that's all there is, ain't no more. Well, I went around a corner and I passed the truck. I whispered a prayer just for luck. The fenders was clicking, the guardrail post. The guy beside me looked as quiet as a ghost. I guess they thought I'd lost my sense. The telephone posted like a picket fence. They said, slow down, I see spots. The lines on the road look just like dots.

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If you really love

Florida. When I go back down to Florida, I don't reckon I ever will. Ain't you worried about getting your nourishment in New York? Well, I don't care. I do, I do, I do, I do, I do, I do, I do, I do, I do, I do, I do, I do, I do, I do, I do, I do, I do, I do, I do, I do, I do, I do, I do, I do, I do, I do, I do, I do, I do, I do, I do, I do, I do, I do, I do, I do, I do, I do, I do, I do, I do, I do, I do, I do, I do, I do, I do, I do, I do, I do, I do, I do, I do, I do, I do, I do, I do, I do, I do, I do, I do, I do, I do, I do, I do, I do, I do, I do, I do, I do, I do, I do, I do, I do, I do, I do, I do, I do, I do, I do, I do, I do, I do, I do, I do, I do, I do, I do, I do, I do, I do, I do, I do, I do, I do, I do, I do, I do, I do, I do, I do, I do, I do, I do, I do, I do, I do, I do, I do, I do, I do, I do, I do, I do, I do, I do, I do, I do, I do, I do, I do, I do, I do

I know this is the same road I took the day I left home, but it sure looks different now. Well, I guess I look different too, 'cause time changes everything.

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tip when you make that California trip. 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